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Frischer Rock von The All American Rejects. 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

rumors spreading round. United takes his time. About to check outside the game. If you know what I'm talking about, just let me know if you wanna go to that home out on the range. They got a lot of nice girls.

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I said you look so fine that I really want to make you mine. 4, 5, 6, come on and get your kicks. Now you don't need

take my hand and come with me, because you look so fine that I really want to make you mine. I said you look so fine that I really want to make you mine. 4, 5, 6, come on and get your kicks. Now you don't need